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1: Ava Max, Sweet But Psycho, morning.
2: Hello, good morning. It's Lee and Claire with you.
1: It is, and I would like to use a bit of news that we didn't use from last week, from the week so far.
2: Always love a bit of news we didn't use.
1: And we celebrate the world's oldest person, 117, in the Guinness Book of Records.
2: Oh, that was a surprise.
1: And this is basically the 117th birthday of someone who's done some big firsts in their life.
2: Okay.
1: Including meeting the king and holding his hand. This is the lovely Ethel. Lovely Ethel. That's a first. I mean, not many people have done that, really. Ethel lives at the Hallmark Lakeview Care Home in Surrey, spending the day with her family for 107, and is looking forward to what 118, what happens in that year.
2: Wow.
1: What an attitude. What an attitude.
2: I mean, has she given, normally when we see people who live to a great age, they normally give us hints and tips on what they've done and why they've made it to that age. Has she given any, you know, some say,
1: a
2: nip of sherry every day.
1: Nip of sherry. Yes, please.
2: Or whatever.
1: But she does say 117, the year of 117 has been a year of firsts, including, of course, as I just said, holding the king's hand to stroking a llama.
2: Oh.
1: Yeah.
2: Do you know, I've seen lots of llamas. I'm terrified to stroke them because I'm just worried they're going to spit.
1: Now they do, but they don't spit as much as the other ones do. What do you call them? Or is it the alpacas? I either get it the wrong way around. I think llamas are worse than alpacas, aren't they? I'm not sure.
2: I honestly just wouldn't. I'm like, oh, I've seen one, it's fine. I don't need to smooth it. I'm okay, just in case.
1: Anyway, so she's looking forward to
2: what
1: happens.
2: You know, to be fair, if she got spat at, it would count as another first.
1: I've been spat at by a llama.
2: I've smoothed and been spat at.
1: Yeah,
2: lovely.
1: Good.
2: There you go.
1: Stroked a llama. Anyway, welcome to the show. We'll do some Kelly Clarkson for you after Harry Styles. Right.

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0: Morning, a quiet start for the roads this Monday morning, 49 to 47. The M4 is moving well. Llangennych clear on approach with no delays. Quiet start for the roads this Monday morning, 49 to 47. The M4 is moving well. Llangennych clear on approach with no delays for the A4138 Pont y Dylais Road as you make your way to Hendy and Llanelli at junction 48. On the move for Ammanford Cross Hands, no delays for the Pensarn roundabout so far. And Pembrokeshire quiet for Haverford West and Pembroke Dock. No delays for St Clair's for Narberth on the A40, moving for Fishguard and Milford Haven. I'm Hannah Cox.
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0: There's a guaranteed winner this Friday. 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

0: It's Kate Bush running up that hill. Good morning. Welcome to the show.
1: I'm just doing Stranger Things now. That song.
0: I know.
1: Just something so different to a completely different generation, doesn't it?
0: Get out your Hellfire Club t-shirt or pajamas.
1: Yeah. Look at you. You don't even watch the show and you knew that.
0: I know, because I saw someone wearing it the other day in the supermarket and I went, oh.
1: You, Lee, it blows my mind. You're a sponge. Because if I don't know anything about a TV show, I don't know anything about it. You don't watch that show on purpose.
0: Never have.
1: It's not your bag.
0: Like to avoid
1: and you
0: it.
1: You know about the Hellfire Club.
0: Yes.
1: And it's a D&D group. That's the Hellfire Club. Brilliant.
0: Oh.
1: Yeah, they're Dungeons and Dragons enthusiasts.
0: Oh.
2: Oh, hello.
0: Oh, they're as bad as Lego people, aren't they? No, don't ever go at Lego. Don't ever go at Lego. Don't ever. It's
1: Johnny
0: Monday,
1: be coming for you.
0: Yeah,
1: Johnny,
0: I know. Yeah.
1: Right there.
0: She will. Right, we have on the way for you very soon the 10 to 10 minute teaser. Radio
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if you want to, stare if you want to, but I got to party. 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I'm glad that I got you, and it's alright. 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

0: Fugazi tonight, Booty Love. Good morning. Thank you for getting us on. We do the 10 to 10 minute teaser every weekday. If you've never heard it before, this is what we do.
1: So basically, we'll give you a statistic. Well, I will, because Lee likes to
0: play along. I like to play along.
1: Yeah. So I'll give you a statistic and you've got to guess what the answer is. It's that simple. But it's not so simple to get the answer, is it, Lee?
0: Not really. No, not really. So can you do...
1: A little bit of a challenge. Yeah, a little bit of a wake up your brain.
0: It's a wake up your brain, yeah. And can you do today's?
1: Okay, so 7% of people, a nice small number for a Monday, 7% of people say they've done this while in a cinema.
0: What was the number?
1: 7% of people...
0: Oh, good grief.
1: ...say they've done this... while in a cinema.
0: That's the tiniest number we've ever done on this show for this.
1: It is a little number.
0: Right. So, yeah, it's got to be bad then, isn't it?
1: I don't know. Yeah, it's a bit rude.
0: Oh!
1: Not rude in that way. It's not breaking wind, all right? It's not breaking wind. I'm sure the percentage will be higher anyway.
0: Right, get your guesses into us this morning and we will continue. Radio
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0: Bellingham Hill on the A476 at the Merlins Bridge roundabout. There's no delays for Tenby, Narbers, Saundersfoot, moving well for Pembroke Dock. That's your very latest. I'm Hannah Cox.
1: Travel
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0: criticise. Alexander O'Neill, welcome to the show. The 10 to 10 minute teaser is on for you this morning.
1: Okay, so 7% of people say they've done this while in a cinema. Thank you so much for your guesses. You can WhatsApp us. 07740938500 is the WhatsApp number. Sarah says fallen asleep. That percentage has got to be way higher. Way higher.
0: Come on.
1: I'm trying to think if I have. I know you have.
0: I have.
1: I know you have a few times, yeah.
0: Yeah.
1: Yeah. I don't think I have.
0: Easily done.
1: My husband has as well next to me. And the worst thing was he made me go and watch the film. He chose the film and then he fell asleep.
0: Easily done.
1: Oh, Jess says Google the ending because they couldn't wait. Oh, that's brilliant.
0: I mean,
1: don't do that. Don't do that. Mike says snuck in their own takeaway.
0: I mean, that's a bit extreme, to be fair.
1: I do think I'm never sure if you're allowed to take in your own stuff.
0: You can take your snacks in.
1: But I think they'll have a go and tell you you can't.
0: You know? I mean, don't take a full on Indian takeaway in with you. Rice, naan, chips and everything else as well. And a Rogan Josh.
1: What if you just, you know, take in a half and half with you? Is that okay?
0: In one tray. Yeah.
1: Yeah. What if you just did that? Is that okay?
0: No, that's not okay.
1: 7% of people say they've done this while in a cinema. And Reese says left halfway because the film was awful.
0: Big reveal is coming up after Pink.

0: So we do this every weekday, the 10 to 10 minute teaser, just before, well, I say just before 6, it always runs way before that.
1: Yeah.
0: But
1: you
0: it's
1: mean
0: on.
1: Just before 7?
0: Oh yeah, just before 7. It's Monday, I'm tired.
1: We're all tired.
0: We're all tired.
1: It's the last week of the summer holidays, we're just pushing through.
0: Well, you say that, mine doesn't go back till the following Thursday, so I thought, oh one more week to go. I was rubbing my hands together, almost another week.
1: Oh dear, oh that's not good, is it? Oh,
0: no.
1: Those pesky inset days.
0: Anyway.
1: Come on.
0: Before I ruin my Monday anymore, what is the big reveal?
1: Okay, 7% of people who've done this while in a cinema, it's changed seats because of the person next to them.
0: Smelly.
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0: 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Taylor Swift, welcome to the show.
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0: If you're new to the show, by the way, then we appreciate you being here. 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And we will do the game with no name, which is coming up and will be explained in full in a bit.
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12: 47 to 49, the M4 is moving well. Llangennach moving on approach with no delays for the A4138 Fontedelice Road. Hendy and Llanelli are coping well, so is

0: City. No delays for Fishguard or Milford Haven. Move in for Pembroke Dock for the 477 London Road at the Waterloo Roundabout. No congestion for Haverford West.
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0: Teddy Swins and Lose Control. Good morning. Happy Monday.
1: Hello, good morning. It's Lee and Claire with you at breakfast.
0: And Monday's game with no name. So the game with no name is where one of us will give the other one a cryptic clue to something that could be anything.
1: And when we say anything, we're talking like it could be a type of food, it could be a landmark, it could be a film, it could be a song title, it could be anything.
0: Now, you can either get involved and message to guess along as well, but it's mainly for us to have a little play with.
1: Yeah, if you want to WhatsApp us, 07740938500 is the WhatsApp number.
0: But, allow me to give you today's clue.
1: Oh, dear.
0: And it's going to give it away really straight up.
1: Okay, nice, that's easy. Good. Yeah.
0: Okay, so his initials are RG. But his his most famous character is RW.
1: Oh, no.
0: Now, today's is easy. I get this.
1: Mm-mm. It's your clue.
0: Oh, yeah.
1: Don't start with that nonsense.
0: Right, so his initials are RG, but his most famous character is RW.
1: Oh, I'm never going to get this.
0: Yes, you are. We know. Look, you're already halfway there. You know it's a person.
1: Okay, yeah. Well, let's have a think then. We'll come back and we'll try and go together. Radio
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0: Hey, good to have you here for Monday. Another week to go for some schools and or some kids getting back to school, and another bit longer than that for people like me.
1: Yeah, like inset days. Oh, that's made me laugh more than anything. I can only apologise because the fact that you've got an extra 4 days.
0: Extra 4 days. It's like almost 2 weeks. And why go back on a Thursday?
1: She might as well not go back. Yeah. She might as well not go back.
0: Right, game or no name. His initials, so we know it's a man.
1: Okay.
0: His initials are RG, but the most famous character is RW.
1: Okay, so it's a man.
0: Yep.
1: This is a movie star.
0: I didn't say that, but yes, it is.
1: Okay, so the character, the RW, is a famous movie character.
0: Yes.
1: Okay, so is this character a comedy character?
0: No.
1: Dramatic?
0: No.
1: Action?
0: Action, dramatic? No. I mean, no.
1: Romance?
0: No.
1: Gosh, what's left? What's left?
0: Yeah.
1: Cartoon?
0: A what?
1: Cartoon?
0: Cartoon? No, not a cartoon. No.
1: What have I left out?
0: You have left
1: all the categories. Oh gosh, what am I missing? What am I missing?
0: What am I missing? What am I?
1: Comedy, action, romance, drama, horror?
0: Not horror. No. I mean, it's got all of these things in there.
1: Thriller?
0: Somewhere.
1: Thriller.
0: It's
1: thriller.
0: Not a thriller either. I mean, there
1: is it
0: are
1: like a detective style.
0: There are thrilling moments in it.
1: Oh, for goodness sake.
0: I suppose.
1: What's left? What am I missing?
0: What are you missing?
1: What genre am I missing?
0: If I tell you, you'd probably be like, oh, I know what it is.
1: What's left? What film genres are left?
0: Well, you have a think about that, and we'll get some travel news on the way.
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10: 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You already know that.

0: 48 or the A40 this Monday. As we look towards Pembrokeshire, that's moving for Narberth and the A40. No delays for Fishguard or Milford Haven. Moving for Pembroke Dock for the 477 London Road at the Waterloo Roundabout. No congestion for Haverford West.
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0: Jonas Brothers, Marshmallow, Leave Before You Love Me. Good advice.
1: Come on, give us the clue. I need to know this.
0: Okay. This is a person. His initials are RG. His most famous character is RW. You haven't mentioned one particular genre of film which this person is associated with.
1: All right. But I think I've named all the genres. So you've got like
0: You haven't said fantasy, have you? For fantasy.
1: Haven't I?
0: No.
1: Oh, I thought I said fantasy. Oh, so it is fantasy, is it?
0: Yes.
1: Okay. Okay, good. Okay. Okay. Okay, so it's an actor. Okay. A movie actor. And the character RW is from a fantasy film.
0: Correct.
1: Oh my goodness, I don't know.
0: You do know.
1: I know, but I don't even know. Like, is it the fantasy film that you're on about? Is it just a one-off film?
0: No.
1: Is it part of like a big trilogy, or are there more?
0: Yeah, well, there's a couple of them at least. I'm sure.
1: Okay.
0: Yeah.
1: Are you a fan of this film?
0: No, absolutely not. Not my vibe.
1: Is it Lord of the Rings?
0: It's not Lord of the Rings.
1: Gosh.
0: It's the other one.
1: The other one?
0: The other one I hate.
1: Harry Potter?
0: Oh.

0: This is it. It is here. The big reveal for this morning's Game with No Name, where, well, one of us gives the other one a cryptic clue to something. Today's we know is a movie. We know it's a fantasy movie. The clue was, his initials are RG, his most famous character is RW. It's not Robbie Williams. He's not in any fantasy movies I'm aware of.
1: Okay, I went through all the genres before realising it was fantasy.
0: I feel like it's been painful this morning.
1: I know. I went for Lord of the Rings, realised it wasn't that, and then said Harry Potter, and you said, well, you'll have to wait and see. So I was like, it's got to be a person from Harry Potter.
0: Yes.
1: RG, Rupert Grint, and then is it Ron Weasley?
0: Oh, you did it for Monday.
1: Oh, thank goodness for that. That was a lot more difficult than you let on.
2: You made it through.
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0: Go out and try something new for Monday.
1: Oh, like what?
0: 6 in 10 of this survey they've polled are desperate to try a new hobby. Go out and try it.
1: Do you know, it's really sad, isn't it? It's confidence. It's confidence in people, and that's why they're not doing it. And that's why they're not trying.
0: I can understand, because I'd like to be one of those people that scale tall buildings.
1: Yeah.
0: Without a rope. Oh. Like that French fella, Alan,
1: Lee,
0: whatever his name
1: I
0: is.
1: As I say every single day, you can't leave a room without knocking your knee on something.
0: That's true. This is true.
1: So how can you scale a building without any kind of helpful equipment?
0: All those guys that genuinely do that, there's classes and clubs and people teach you how to do that parkour thing.
1: Yeah,
0: I'd like to do that, but I honestly, I'm not going to try that.
1: I would just say to you, in all fairness, I worry about your coordination there for stuff like that. Do something a bit more simple. Do the paint-along, Lee. Do the paint-along class.
0: Oh, do you know, I'd really hate that. That would bug me. Yeah. Oh,
1: but, you know, there are some people who want to do these paint-along classes and they haven't got the confidence to do it.
0: No, so give it, come on, Monday. Do a new hobby today. Start a new hobby.
1: You know, they do say that obviously time and cash is a big reason why a lot of us don't try new hobbies. And I completely understand that. But they also said that almost every adult has about 3 pieces of equipment to start a hobby and then they've never used them.
0: Well, there you go. Yeah.
1: There you go.
0: Yeah.
1: That's the same as me. I've got weights in the house, Lee. I got weights.
0: No.
1: They sat there since they were gifted.
0: Dusty now. Dusty.
1: Yep.
0: Yeah. Give them a little blow. Blow the dust off.
1: They used as coat hangers.
0: Yeah. Always handy. So yeah, Monday, start something new. This is Somber.

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14: Still moving well, 47 to 9 for the M4. Llangennach is getting busier on approach, though, for the A4138 Pontydelais Road. Hendy and Llanelli are moving, so is Ammanford and Cross Hams. No delays to report for the Pensarn roundabout so far this Monday morning. Carmarthenshire coping well, so is Pembrokeshire, with no accidents for Hammerford West, moving for Dredgeman Hill on the A4076 at the Merlins Bridge roundabout. Narberth moving on the A40, no delays for Fishguard. I'm Hannah Cox.
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0: thanks for getting us on this morning. Bit of Paul Young for you. Yay.
1: Hello, good morning. If Lee and Claire with you on Monday.
0: It is. If you ever bump into Paul Young, you might not. Ask him about the whole Gino De Campo story. Don't ask him. Don't ask him.
1: Good. Noted. I've taken notes.
0: But, you know, if you want to find out more, obviously do your own research. Listen, Rihanna's coming up in a bit and Alicia Keys as well.
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0: It's Alicia Keys, good morning. Thank you for getting the show on today, wherever you are.
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0: 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Delays for Llangennoch starting to clear for the A4138 Pont y Delais Road as you make your way to Hendy and Llanelli at Junction 48. Ammanford on the move and so is T Cross. No delays for Glan Ammon, Bryn Ammon moving for the A48 for Cross Hands and the Pennsan roundabout. Pembrokeshire is getting busier for Haverford West and Dredgeman Hill on the A476 at the Merlins Bridge roundabout. There's no delays to report, though, for Fishguard or for Pembroke Dock for London Road. That's the latest. I'm Hannah Cox.
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0: bit of a Friday song on a Monday. Men at Work, Down Under.
1: Yeah.
0: Tell you what, Men at Work have been out by me.
1: Oh no, don't say that.
0: Digging up the tarmac and leaving it. So I presume they'll come back today and do it.
1: I mean, don't you? You're always like that, aren't you? Why is it? Why aren't they there?
0: What are you doing? Where have you gone? Yeah. They were there, then they weren't there.
1: Yeah, we've got roadworks down by us. And I'm like, they've been there a while. They've been there a long time. And I'm like, it seems like you're doing the same thing.
0: Yep, we're just going to take the surface off and then disappear for a bit. And at some point, we'll be back to finish this. Can't tell you when.
1: I'm always looking at it like, surely, well, number one, it's not ours. They've got all the safe things up. But I'm like,
0: we'll have it done.
1: It's open, though.
0: Before the kids go back to school, we'll have it done. Will we? Here's Whitney.

0: James Arthur. Thank you for getting us on. Just coming up to 9, we're here till 11 this morning.
1: Hello, good morning. It's Dean Clare with you.
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9: 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I'm celebrating finding my glasses. So what more could you want? Put the kettle on, pop a cork, and listen to the show with our friends at Nathaniel Cars in Bridgend, Cardiff, Cwmbran and Swansea. It's the happy hour!

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0: Oh, not long now. Not long now. There we are. There's Monday morning. Well, tick that off the list. That's almost gone, isn't it?
1: Yeah, almost done. Look at that Monday. I love it. Monday's almost over.
0: Just for us.
1: Not really.
0: Well, look at that. We're almost done. Yeah, 11 o'clock. We're here with the 10 at 10 after 10. And then, look, let's get through. I mean, my kid's not come back till Thursday. Like, not this Thursday. The following Thursday.
1: Yeah, there will be some inset days for some schools next week. So everybody's going to be all over the place. But yeah, it's almost like a seventh week of the summer holidays, isn't it, for you?
0: Yeah, thanks for that.

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0: Sam Fender, people watching, good morning, welcome, and it's good to have you here on a Monday.
1: Yes. Hello, good morning, it's Lee and Claire.
0: New music on the way from Stella Lefty, and listen, we've got a song coming up, haven't we, from the lady who has been on one of these dating apps.
1: Oh?
0: Not just a proper celebrity one.
1: Celebrity dating app.
0: Or maybe there's more, I don't know, maybe there are more celebrity dating apps, no idea.
1: We never hear about any other celeb dating app ever. I think this is the one, and I don't know how it became the one, but it's the one.
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0: Boston, still a lefty. Good to have you here this morning. Phil is coming up later, by the way. Shani is on this afternoon.
1: Yeah, Shani's here from 3 to drive you home wherever you're heading.
0: And we'll have the 10 of 10 on the way from 10.
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0: So these are the sort of tunes you can expect all day. Bruno Mars, before that Prince and his Raspberry Beret, which one assumes is a song about a Raspberry Beret.
1: I'd like to see it.
0: Well, the actual Raspberry Beret.
1: You know, imagine seeing a Raspberry Beret so moving that you sing a song about it. You write a song about it.
0: I worry that Raspberry Beret is like a euphemism for something else. Oh, she gave me a lovely Raspberry Beret.
1: Is it a dessert?
0: Is it? They wheeled it out on a little silver platter.
1: Lovely. Oh, there you go. There you go.
0: I'll definitely be dating her again after that. Yes, could be anything, couldn't it? But I think it probably is just a Raspberry Beret.
1: I hope so. And
0: why not a Raspberry Fez or a Raspberry Stetson?
1: I've never seen a Raspberry Fez.
0: Good, enough of this. 10 of 10 is coming up.
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10: You know what you're getting with a wedding? 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The plus one.
11: Hello.
10: People dancing in a circle. Ruined rental suit. Sometimes in life you just know what you're getting. Like a luxury bed and a great night's sleep. You know what you're getting with Premier Inn.

0: Good morning. It is our very first 10 of 10 this morning.
1: Yes, we're enjoying it. I do love the 10 of 10. I do love having a wonder what year it could be.
0: You've just heard from Blur, Sophie B. Hawkins and Aswad's Shine for 1 year. But what is the year?
1: I'll give you some movie clues from this year, okay? This was the year of Dumb and Dumber, Ace Ventura Pet Detective, Forrest Gump and Interview with the Vampire.
0: Do you know what? It would surprise you to know, one of my favourite movies.
1: I'm guessing not Interview with the Vampire.
0: No, it is. I love it. Absolutely love
1: really?
0: It.
1: Really?
0: Yeah, genuinely.
1: No, you don't.
0: Full in.
1: Wow. I mean, it's a great film.
0: It is.
1: A great film.
0: Yeah.
1: Very good.
0: Right, take that on the way. This is Wigfield.

0: The golden era of Take That for the 10 of 10 from this year.
1: Oh, that'll give away the decade for you, at least, if the songs haven't already.
0: And it was the year of this TV show. Come on, let's... oh, you'll be pleased with this one, maybe not. Oh, no.

0: Wizardora, we adore her.
1: Wow.
0: Do we?
1: Wow. That's all I've got to say.
0: Yeah, wow. So 10 songs, 1 year, we continue.
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0: screeching it out to the end. Bon Jovi and Always on the 10 of 10 this morning.
1: Love it.
2: Screeching it out to the end.
0: Crooning it, however you like
2: you know,
0: to...
2: I do enjoy it when people tackle that one on the karaoke. It's like,
0: you are right.
2: Please be good. Please be good. Please be good.
0: Before that, EastEnders actress and singer Michelle Gale with Sweetness and D-Ream and, well, the legendary, dare I say the iconic, Things Can Only Get Better. But from what year?
2: Okay, this was the year, a big sports clue for you, not for Lee. No. Swansea City won the Autoglass Trophy at Wembley in this year. They beat Huddersfield Town on penalties after a 1-1 draw.
0: I remember it well. Of course I don't.
2: Of course he doesn't. I was there. I went to watch it.
0: What were you, two?
2: Yeah. No, I was thinking.
0: Back in the day when we used to play in the Milk Cup. Don't know what that means.
2: I was about 13 in this year. I did not go and watch that.
0: Corona is coming up and we'll do some CJ Lewis as well. Radio
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0: CJ Lewis, otherwise known as Steven, to his friends.
1: Wow.
0: And Corona before that on the 10 of 10. We're done with that's the 10 of 10.
1: That's it. That's all you get. Did you get the year right?
2: The top 10 at 10.
0: So there we are. That's our first one out of the way with 10 songs, 1 year. And well done to you if you got it right this morning.
1: Oh, it was a brilliant year. Great music. It was the year Harry Styles was born as well. It's 1994.
0: Doesn't that depress you a little?
1: It does a bit.

0: Lewis Capaldi, Stay Love. Stay Love. Stay with Phil after 11 o'clock this morning, love.
1: Stay all day, love. Right here.
0: And we'll see you tomorrow morning.
1: Yeah, we'll be back from 6 a.m.
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0: Greetings on your radio on a Monday morning. Good morning. It's Phil through till 3 o'clock this afternoon. If you're celebrating your birthday today, happy birthday to you. You're celebrating with Stephen Fry, who's 69 today, and Rupert Grint from the Harry Potter movies is 38. How did that happen? All feeling very old all of a sudden. If you're celebrating your birthday, very happy birthday from all of us at the show today. You're celebrating on what is today International Strange Music Day today. None of that coming up on the show between now and three. Music from David Guetta on the way for you next. Make me a winner. 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

0: 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It's Phil Hoyles. How are you today? How was your weekend? Drop me a line, 07740938500. You can also get in touch on the Nation Player, of course, and as always, on the Facebook page as well. 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
1: 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Welcome back to Costa Coffee's Iced Coffee Forecast, here to update you on the week ahead. 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

0: 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It's LMC versus U2 and Take Me to the Clouds Above on FM, on DAB, digital radio, online at the Nation Player, and your smart speakers too. All you have to do is wake up your device and ask it to play us today. Just checking what's happening in the papers for you. And the Odyssey, I still haven't got to see this movie yet. Need to see it soon as. The Odyssey is smashing another box office record as it rakes in $1.3 billion globally. Absolutely massive. And also making news today, Atomic Kitten are being eyed up for a Boyzone style documentary, Wart and All. That is making news on this Monday morning. If you'd love to share what is happening at yours today, then 07740 938 500 is your number today. It's got music from Calvin Harris, One Kiss on the way for you next.
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7: This autumn, rugby returns to where it belongs. The anthem, the roar of the crowd, the biggest international stage. Five massive international match days, one unforgettable autumn. Cheer on the Wales women as they face USA and South Africa. Then watch the Wales men take on Japan, All Blacks and the Wallabies.

0: Snow Patrol and Kylie. It's the current tune, These Alarms. It's Phil Hoyles until 3 o'clock this afternoon. Now, topical tune time then, and nearly half of workers admit they've carried on working whilst feeling under the weather this summer rather than taking some time off. A new survey suggests that many employees have battled through colds and headaches and fatigue and even heat-related illness, with concerns about workload, staffing pressures and falling behind all playing a part. And it comes after another summer of high temperatures, with workplace experts warning that heat can affect concentration and productivity and well-being, particularly in those working outdoors or in poorly ventilated offices. So experts are reminding employees that even mid-illness can reduce concentration and performance, meaning sometimes the most productive thing you can do is take a break and recover properly. And also, ideally, today, come through with a great song suggestion for the topical tune. 07740938500 is your number today. We'll play the winning song as the top goal team at about 10 past 12 this afternoon. Let's get your latest news updated right here next.
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0: It's a song from Mannequin the Movie. Do you remember that from like 1980? What was that? 1987? Starship Nothing's Gonna Stop Us Now. Your topical tune for today. We'll play another on the show tomorrow at the same time. Music coming up on the show for you in a bit. From Alex Warren and Fever Dream, the new album is going to be out on Friday. We'll play the album's lead single very soon.
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0: It's Radio Pembrokeshire. It's Phil through till 3 o'clock this afternoon. So it's going to be a bright, pleasant, late August day today. Ideal for getting outdoors and enjoying the countryside with little in the worry of rain today. It's not going to be happening. It's going to be gorgeous. So maybe kind of get the kids outside and make the most of the summer holidays whilst they can. Great music coming up till 3 this afternoon.
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0: It's Len and Steal My Sunshine. It's Phil through till three. Now, we were talking earlier about if it's your birthday, happy birthday. You're celebrating with Stephen Fry today, who's 69, and Rupert Grint is 38. It's the 24th of August today. Someone who's celebrating their birthday today is the world's oldest person. The world's oldest person, right? Very old. 117. Can you imagine? 117 years of age, and she's celebrating her birthday today after shaking hands with the king. I mean, 17 cards off the monarch. That's pretty impressive. I'm guessing you get one. I know you get one for your 100th, and I'm guessing you get one for every year thereafter. That would be right, wouldn't it? Maybe not. I don't know. I'll have to look into it. It's Phil through till three this afternoon. If you fancy getting in touch, 07740 938 500 is number on WhatsApp. If you're just too tired today to get your texts in, maybe it's been a long old weekend. Then get your voice notes in on that too. No excuse. Right, Measy from Justin Timberlake on the way next.
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0: Hey, it's Taylor Swift and Opalite. It's fell through till 3 o'clock this afternoon. If you fancy getting in touch, then your number is 07740 938500. You can also get in touch on the Nation Player and, of course, our Facebook page as well. Drop a like and a follow. If you're over there today, but before any of that, let's get your latest news. That is coming up on the show for you next.
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0: It's Alex Warren and Ordinary. His new album called Wild Child is going to be out on Friday, featuring the singles Fever Dream and a lot more as well. Making news in the papers on this day then, in 1996, Liam Gallagher failed to turn up for his recording of the Oasis MTV Unplugged session in front of 400 fans. He later sat in the audience, do you remember this? And watched the show with his brother Noel taking over the vocals. He's so rock and roll, isn't he? Also making news on this day in 1946, at Newquay in Cornwall, Maisie Dunn became the first person to wear a bikini on a British beach. All making news on this day. Make me a winner! 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

0: It's Radio Pembrokeshire, so you can join Lee and Claire on breakfast from 6, including the latest news and travel and weather. I'm here from 11, including the topical tune after midday, and Sharni after 3, including the Big Five question on the way home. And you can round off your day with the Wyn Evans Happy Hour from 7, the home of positivity and feel-good songs at Radio Pembrokeshire.
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0: It's Harry Styles and American Girls on the show today. It's Phil Hoyles from 11 through till 3, Monday through Fridays. In your showbiz news today, The Odyssey smashes another box office record as it rakes in $1.3 billion globally. And also making news, a huge secret spat between Oasis and the BBC has been revealed today. Is it something to do with Top of the Pops? I don't know, because they're on Top of the Pops a lot back in the 90s. Music coming up on the show for you very soon from B.O.B. and Bruno Mars. And we'll also try to squeeze in some Oasis on the show before 3 o'clock this afternoon. It's Phil Hoyles. Hello. Radio
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0: It's Olivia Dean and Man I Need wrapping up the show today. That's it for Monday. Have a brilliant afternoon. Shani is on the way with your big drive home for a Monday afternoon. I'll be back tomorrow morning from 11 straight after breakfast, and the top 10 at 10. Your news update is on the way next.
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0: Savage Garden, Truly Madly Deeply, and Taylor Swift from Toy Story 5, I Knew It, I Knew You. Nearly 3:15, hope your weekend was okay. And this is David Francis of Tribe Time. Can we talk money? 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

0: Am I dreamer? Living Joy, Dreamer from Radio Pembrokeshire Afternoon. I'm David Francis. This weekend, you could be going to the Great British Food Festival. It's happening at Margam Country Park this bank holiday weekend. If you fancy it, we've got the passes for you to win. You could be going for an amazing foodie day out with stunning street food, a massive artisan market, live chef demos and workshops. There's a foodie experience, live music and bands, all set against the amazing backdrop of Margam Castle. It's beautiful. And there's plenty for the whole family to do as well. 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Plus, Wyn Evans will be there on Saturday. 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
4: 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We're on. Are you?

0: 07740-938500, or you can email for free through the Free Nation player. Kevin Little, turn me on. Hello, Sarah in Bridge End. She says, I'm loving the tunes this afternoon. I'm making quiches for a lunch for tomorrow to celebrate my mum's birthday. She'll be 75 on Wednesday. Can you say hi to me? I'm Sarah, also my dog's Billy and Pepsi. And can you play something from Go West? Yeah, give me 10 minutes and I'll do something for you before 4. Also, by the way, Justin Bieber coming soon and Ariana Grande next to Drive Time.
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8: A little bit of slow traffic on the northbound side of the 4076 Dredgeman Hill, just heading up towards the Merlin's Bridge roundabout on the outskirts of Haverford West, but traffic moving well through Pembroke Dock on the westbound side of the A477 London Road. In Carmarthenshire, traffic a little slow on the eastbound side of the A48, just heading down towards junction 49 of the M4 at the Pont Abram roundabout. The M4, that's moving well in both directions. Slow though for the 465 down towards Sunday Darcy at junction 43. That's the latest.
7: Travel
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0: back at the O2 up in that there London tonight. Ariana Grande, Hate That I Made You Love Me, and Maroon 5 at Drive Time. Thanks for picking us out this afternoon. I'm David Francis. It's nearly four with the headlines next.
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0: The top stories at this hour. Police say there's no evidence dangerous driving before a crash on Teesside which killed seven people, including two officers, was being filmed for TikTok. 12 people have been arrested over suspected offences, including firearms possession and involvement in organised crime. Four of the five people in the car being driven the wrong way down the A66 had previous convictions. Andy Burnham's promising to keep up the pressure on Russia during his first official visit to Ukraine. The UK's handing Kyiv classified blueprints to help it develop long-range missiles, prompting Moscow to accuse Britain of adding fuel to the flames. Energy complaints, including around bills and smart meters, jumped 16% in the first half of this year. Regulator Ofgem's expected to announce on Wednesday another rise in the price cap ahead of this winter. And Billy Piper says people should chill out about Doctor Who after the BBC ditched the Christmas special. The ex-star claimed the show's had a bit of a rough time lately and people should wait for what comes from having space and time.
1: Now for the news across South and West Wales. Police are investigating a fatal motorbike collision in Port Talbot. A 40-year-old man from Bridgend died after two motorcycles crashed on Harbour Way on Saturday afternoon. The other rider suffered minor injuries while the victim's family is being supported by specialist officers. The Welsh Government's looking into possible changes into the way local government funding is shared. Although social care and education account for most of the funding, researchers would examine whether the current formula properly reflects costs linked to deprivation and changing populations. The Manford's Food Bank is appealing for financial support to avoid closure. The charity says it's made more than 50 applications for grant funding since April, but has received less than it needs. It says the service could close by February. And Coast Guard teams have reminded people to call 999 if they believe someone may be in danger at sea. It follows the search near Port Maenmellin in North Pembrokeshire on Saturday. No casualty was found after emergency crews searched the area.
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1: It's dry, bright and sunny heading into the early evening with highs of 24 dropping to 15 tonight. That's the latest. I'm Josh Tate.
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0: Alex Warren as well. Fever Dream, thanks for picking us out this afternoon. I'm David Francis. It's just gone 4:50.
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0: I've said before that nobody sounds particularly excited when they win the money on Make Me a Winner. It's all, well, that's great, thanks very much. I need to go, there's someone at the door. Or, yeah, I've got the kettle on. So, and it's very much like, that's great, just put the money in the bank and I'll be off now. Ta-da! Jane changed that on Friday.
2: Oh, gosh, that's unbelievable. Like, this is going to be amazing. I've just been on my motorbike and it was coming through my helmet and I took my helmet off. Maybe another bike. I'm going to be riding another bike. I wouldn't be riding a year. So I've only got like my first bike. So yeah. But yeah, this is going to really work.
0: So to paraphrase, A, she was on her motorbike. The phone rang in her helmet. What a thought. She nearly didn't answer the phone. She's going to go and buy a second motorbike. That's all you need to know. But she sounded happy. This Friday, we're giving away £700,000. Write that down. That's 700,000. Stick a pound sign in front of that. That's what you'll win on this show on Friday afternoon. So if you've never played Make Me a Winner before, do it now. Maintenant. We're giving away the cash and it's the easiest game in the world to play. 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I think you can work it out for yourself. 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We'll make a call on this show. 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It's a guaranteed winner. Somebody will win the lot. Not a share of the money. One person wins £700,000. 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
10: 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I'm celebrating finding my glasses, so what more could you want? Put the kettle on, pop a cork, and listen to the show with our friends at Nathaniel Cars in Bridgend, Cardiff, Cumbrian, and Swansea. It's the Happy

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1: Slow traffic now coming out of Haverford West on the 4076 Freeman's Way between Salutation Square and the Merlin's Bridge roundabout. Elsewhere in Pembroke Dock, the westbound side of the A477 London Road also looking slow towards the Waterloo roundabout. In Carmarthenshire, the A48 slow on the eastbound side down towards the M4 at Junction 49. The M4 not looking too bad, just slowing up a little bit on the westbound side around Llandarcy at Junction 43. That's the latest.
0: Travel
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0: CD in 1989. It was a birthday present for my 11th or 12th birthday, and I loved it. It was CD 1, track 1, Lisa Stansfield, All Around the World at Radio Pembrokeshire. Afternoon, I'm David Francis. This is Drive Time. Tonight from 7, the Wyn Evans Happy Hour back on the air. It's Wyn just having a laugh, playing some uplifting positive songs, and you on the phones as well. So if you'd like to be on with Wyn tonight, send him a message through the official Radio Pembrokeshire app. They call it the Nation Player. Stick it on your phone or your tablet and send Wyn a message, and you could be on the air tonight between 7 and 8 with Nathaniel Carsales. Right, we'll take a break and we're back with a really good sing-along in just a second.
1: I remember holding her for the first time. Now, I'm about to walk her down the aisle.
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0: Ray, where is my husband from Drive Time? The bit near the end where she goes, your husband is coming. That's Ray's grandma. And they recorded it really early one morning. And Ray's grandma heard it on the song when it was finished. And she said, I can't sound like that. Gotta change that. I'm like, no. And Ray said, nope, it's staying exactly as it is. Which means you know exactly who wears the trousers in that grandmother-granddaughter relationship. Like most grandparent-grandchildren relationships. It's Ray, where is my husband from Drive Time? Right, before 5 this afternoon, Calvin Harris and new music from The Script coming up.
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9: I'm standing in Pembrokeshire at Dreen Hill, the B4327. It's closed in both directions because of an accident between Ratford Bridge and Kite View Farm at turnoff. Elsewhere, slow coming out of Haverford West on the 4076 Freeman's Way down towards the Merlins Bridge roundabout. Clear at the moment, though, in Pembroke Dock for the westbound side of the A477 London Road. In Carmarthenshire, eastbound A48, that's queuing down towards the M4 at Junction 49. The M4 looking slow now on the westbound side around Port Talbot and back.
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0: I like this. The script are back with new music. The crowd was singing Wonderwall, which is more than the BBC will be doing. Did you see that video? Oh, it was excruciating. It was embarrassing. Nearly 5 o'clock. Thanks for picking us out this afternoon. This is David Francis with the headlines at 5 next.
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0: It was Dua Lipa's birthday party over the weekend. There were pictures all over the papers and all online on Sunday morning. She looked incredible. She was dressed as a bride, or was I seeing something completely different? You know she's got a ridiculous ice cream hat, by the way, don't you?
1: So I get vanilla ice cream, and I put olive oil on it and sea salt.
0: Don't knock it till you've tried it. Elton John, Dua Lipa, Cold Heart from Drive Time, 5:15 with some travel, and Deep Blue Something next.
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11: Green Hill in Pembrokeshire, the B4327 closed in both directions because of an accident between Ratford Bridge and the Kiteview Farm turnoff. Elsewhere, also looking slow coming out of Haverford West on Freeman's Way towards the Merlin's Bridge roundabout. Queuing as well now in Pembroke Dock westbound on the A477 London Road, just up towards the Waterloo roundabout. Slow in Carmarthenshire for the eastbound side of the A48 is heading down towards junction 49 of the M4. The M4 slow on the westbound side around junction 43. That's the latest.
8: Travel.
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0: Teddy Swims, The Door at Radio Pembrokeshire, and Deep Blue Something as well. A song about the movie. Go on, what movie? I'll give you 3 seconds. No, you're wrong. It's about Roman Holiday. But Breakfast at Tiffany's, scan better. See, every day's a school day. If you're writing the pub quiz questions for this weekend, you can have that one on me. Make me a winner! Upgrade your summer with Nation Player. Turns the page of the script. This Friday, on this show, we're going to give away £700,000. Now, if you've never played Make Me a Winner before, this genuinely will change your life. And this isn't a share of the money. One person wins all of it. £700,000. I went for dinner with a friend of mine a couple of weeks ago when we gave away, I think it was £500,000. And he said to me, just for a bit of fun, how many years would it take for us to earn £500,000? And we sat down and we tried to work out how much it would take for us to, yeah. And we gave up after year three because it just upset us. £700,000, that's a completely different ballgame. So if you want to win the cash this week, here's what you need to do tonight. 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Don't wait till then. The kids are still on summer holidays. Your boss will want something. Your mother will text you. The kids will want something. You just won't get around to it and you'll miss out on this money. And it's £700,000. You're £50,000 away from being a 750,000 millionaire. I know that sounds weird, but you know what I mean. All you'll need to do on Friday when we call you is answer the phone, take our call, say hello, and you win the money. 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It is a guaranteed winner. 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

0: Furtado, Say It Right, Bruno Mars as well. I Just Might. This is Drive Time, 20 to 6, and I'm David Francis. Stuff going on tonight. Tony, the movie all about the early years of Anthony Bourdain's career, is out at the cinema. Worth watching, apparently. I want to go and see this, but I don't have young kids anymore. But I think it could be worth it. Coyote vs. Acme came out on Friday. It's a Looney Tunes spin-off following Coyote suing a company for failing to help him catch Roadrunner. That's got to be worth going to see. And one football match tonight in the Premier League, Fulham against Chelsea. That kicks off at around about 8 o'clock. 20 to 6 with our next check on travel in just a second. And Panic at the Disco next.
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10: Starting in Pembrokeshire at Drean Hill, the B4327 closed in both directions because of an accident between Ratford Bridge and the Kite View Farm turnoff. Elsewhere, it's looking slow coming out of Haverford West on Freeman's Way, just down towards the Merlius Bridge roundabout. Traffic queuing as well on the westbound A477 London Road in Pembroke Dock towards the Waterloo roundabouts. In Carmarthenshire, eastbound A48 looking slow down towards the M4 at junction 49, the Pont Abram. That's the latest.
7: Travel.
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0: I love it. And the album is brilliant. I was out yesterday and I was driving around in the car with the album on. It's brilliant. My favourite of the year. It's called I Barely Know Her. Somber, My Body Isn't Ready, from Drive Time. Nearly 6 o'clock. And this is David Francis with the headlines in just a second.
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0: the top stories this hour. Andy Burnham says he'll continue to support Ukraine despite what he calls outrageous threats from Russia.
1: I've only been in office a short time, but already in that time, Russia has threatened the UK for its support for the Ukraine. And I know other countries here have faced similar threats.
0: The Prime Minister's in Ukraine on his first official overseas trip and has met allies, including Germany and France. The UK's handing Kyiv secret information to help them build long-range missiles, which Moscow says is adding fuel to the fire. Police investigating a crash on the wrong side of the A66 on Teesside say five young men who died may have had links to organised crime. Their VW hit a patrol car, also killing two officers. 12 people have now been arrested over alleged criminal activity in the hours beforehand. And race across the world star Jo Gardner's died of cancer a year after her son was killed in a car crash. Both competed in the 2020 series of the BBC show.
2: Now for the news across South and West Wales. Police are investigating a fatal motorbike collision in Port Talbot. A 40-year-old man from Bridgend died after two motorcycles crashed on Harbour Way on Saturday afternoon. The other rider suffered minor injuries, while the victim's family is being supported by specialist officers. The Welsh Government's looking into possible changes into the way local government funding is shared. Although social care and education account for most of the funding, researchers would examine whether the current formula properly reflects costs linked to deprivation and changing populations. A Manford's food bank is appealing for financial support to avoid closure. The charity says it's made more than 50 applications for grant funding since April, but has received less than it needs. It says the service could close by February. And Coast Guard teams have reminded people to call 999 if they believe someone may be in danger at sea. It follows the search near Port Minemellin in North Pembrokeshire on Saturday. No casualty was found after emergency crews searched the area.
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2: It's dry, bright and sunny heading into the early evening with highs of 24 dropping to 15 tonight. That's the latest. I'm Josh Tate.
4: Pembrokeshire. Just gone six. Thanks for picking us out for your ride home tonight. I'm David Francis, Alex Warren and Little Mix soon after Natasha Bedingfield.

0: Pink, Sober. And it was Wales' biggest selling song last year. Before that, Alex Warren, Ordinary. Make me a
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0: Turns the page of the script. This Friday, on this show, we're going to give away £700,000. Now, if you've never played Make Me a Winner before, this genuinely will change your life. And this isn't a share of the money. One person wins all of it. £700,000. I went for dinner with a friend of mine a couple of weeks ago when we gave away, I think it was £500,000. And he said to me, just for a bit of fun, how many years would it take for us to earn £500,000? And we sat down and we tried to work out how much it would take for us to, yeah. And we gave up after year three because it just upset us. £700,000, that's a completely different ballgame. So if you want to win the cash this week, here's what you need to do tonight. 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Lines close on this show Friday at 5. Don't wait till then. The kids are still on summer holidays. Your boss will want something. Your mother will text you. The kids will want something. You just won't get around to it and you'll miss out on this money. And it's £700,000. You're £50,000 away from being a three quarters of a millionaire. I know that sounds weird, but you know what I mean. All you'll need to do on Friday when we call you is answer the phone, take our call, say hello, and you win the money. 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It is a guaranteed winner. 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
9: In Pembrokeshire, the eastbound B4327 at Dreen Hill still closed due to an accident between Ratford Bridge and Kiteview Farm turnoff. Also still looking very slow heading out of Haverford West on Freeman's Way down towards the Merlin's Bridge roundabout, and queuing traffic in Pembroke Dock 2 still for the westbound A477 London Road just up towards the Waterloo roundabout. Getting better now, eastbound on the A48 down towards the M4 at Junction 49. The M4 just a little slow still on the west outside near Pandas. That's the latest.
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0: Shop Boys, Always On My Mind from Radio Pembrokeshire. Evening, I'm David Francis. Our Summer of Tickets is back on. We're doing this now for the next, what, couple of weeks? Because the kids go back in about 2 weeks after the summer holidays. We've nearly made it. So we're nearly on the home straight. If you'd like to find out different things to do and places to take the kids for free, we can sort you out. How about a pass with a family to go to the Royal Mint Experience up at St. Trissant? You could go to the Meadows Wildlife Park. You could go to Task Force doing paintball. And a whole lot more. Some great ideas, different things to do. All you need to do is download the free Nation Player app, the Radio Pembrokeshire app, and take your pick of what you'd like to do. We're doing it every week until the summer ends. Radio
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0: He's in New York at the moment, doing the American tour, 30 dates at Madison Square Garden. Harry Styles, American Girls, and Maroon 5 from Drive Time, just gone 20 to 7. Wyn Evans back on from 7 o'clock tonight with a happy hour. Meanwhile, one more check on travel, and Kelly Clarkson next.
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16: Traffic easing off now, coming out of Haverford West on the 4076 Freeman's Way down towards the Mullins Bridge roundabout. Also looking better for the westbound side of the A477 London Road in Pembroke Dock towards the Waterloo roundabout. In Pembrokeshire though, at Dreen Hill, the eastbound B4327, it's still closed due to an accident between Ratford Bridge and the Kite View Farm Town. Elsewhere though, things not looking too bad now. Eastbound side of the A48 towards Junction 49 of the M4 moving well. That's the latest.
11: Travel
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0: Take that, Sweet July from Drive Time. It was Simply Red before that with Stars. Thanks for listening tonight. Back on for Drive Time tomorrow afternoon from 3. And it's Wyn Evans with a happy hour next. Have a nice night.
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0: Never Can Say Goodbye, the Communards. You're listening to Wyn Evans's Happy Hour. Hello, hello, hello. Hi, Wyn. How are you diddly doing? I hope you're well. Can you give my husband and I a shout out if you can? We're off to Dawlish in our caravan and you're keeping us company in the car. Thank you very much, Laura and Stephen. Well, have a brilliant time, you two. And you can send me a message like that by just sending a WhatsApp to 07740 938500.
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0: Tom Grennan, all these nights, you're listening to Win Evans' Happy Hour. I'm just reading this story, right, from San Diego City Council, where this guy wanted some public safety cameras putting in various places, and the council kept turning them down. So he went to the public meeting dressed as Darth Vader. I know. And he went, "What the Emperor needs is to help us find the rebels, and we can only do these with public safety cameras." He's actually there dressed as Darth Vader in a public meeting. Absolutely bonkers. Bonkers. But that's the Americans' view, isn't it?
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3: With Nathaniel Carr's Bridgend, Cardiff, Cumbran and Swansea. 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